Smith, and baby, it's you. Baby, it's a Friday. Love it. 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

0: David Bowie, along with a little help from his friend John Lennon and Fame, or famous bands with great songs that you know and love, Three Dog Night, America, Casey and the Sunshine Band, and more, all on the way.
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The Kinks, a well-respected man. Hi there, it's Bird with you on this Friday. So glad you were here, too. The Shy Lights coming up. Now here's the SOS Band.

0: 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Oh man, the Rascals, the Spinners, and more lined up next.
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0: the Rascals and Groovin'. He grooved to the sounds of George Harrison, Marvin Gaye, Gary Puckett and the Union Gap, and more right around the corner.
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0: George Harrison and My Sweet Lord. Oh my, is it that time already? It is. My name is Bird, and I must fly for today, but I will be back soon. Until then, do find, like, and follow me on Facebook and Instagram, Bird Radio. Bird with a Y. Would be honored and thrilled. 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

My name's Dusty. Good to be here with you, getting into the weekend with the emotions. Best of My Love on the way this hour. Let's see, Beach Boys are going to catch a wave. We got More Than a Woman from the Bee Gees. Rolling Stones, Jumpin' Jack Flash, that's coming up for you, too. This one's called Your Mama Don't Dance. It's from Loggins and Messina.

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0: the Bee Gees more than a woman. Gonna go back into history on this date to see what happened. I'm gonna go back all the way to 1989 on this date. 1989, Nolan Ryan, pitching for the Texas Rangers, became the first pitcher in Major League history to register 5,000 career strikeouts. He ended up with a total of 5,714. Yep, Nolan Ryan got his 5,000th career strikeout this date, 1989.
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Frida Payne. The song is called Band of Gold. I got so many good songs coming up for you, I just couldn't list them all. I am Dusty. Here's one of them. It's called Your Song. It's from Elton John. It's a little

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WWE.

0: There's the Mamas and the Papas Monday. Well, they had the police fleet expo recently where they're showing off the vehicles for police departments, and the Dodge Corporation come up with theirs. Their Charger PPV is, or police pursuit vehicle. This thing's impressive. I mean, it's got a six-cylinder in it instead of a V8, but this straight six, 3-liter twin turbo engine has got more horsepower than the V8's had. The high output version is 550 horsepower, 531 pound feet of torque. So it's a serious motor in that thing. And then it gets the police upgrades with the suspension and the different coolers that they add to it to make it, you know, so that it can go fast and stay there for a long time. So it's a pretty impressive car, and it doesn't look so bad either.
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Dusty with you. That was Steeler's Wheel Stuck in the Middle with you. I got some good stuff coming up this hour, like one right here called Dirty Water from the Standells.

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0: That's Bob Dylan, Rainy Day Women. Well, a couple bought a taxidermy fox head because they thought it looked funny with the googly eyes and stuff. And they decided to they were going to sell it. So they put it in an auction. Well, when people realized what it really was, it sold for, you know, $60,000 because it wasn't a fox at all. It was what's called a thylacine, also known as a Tasmanian tiger. These things became extinct about 100 years ago. It's the only known head that still exists in the world. And these guys bought it, and so they're going to be, you know, letting researchers use it for research and things like that. But it went from, you know, a $50 fine to $60,000.
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0: You're the Only Woman. That's from Ambrosia. I got to pause here, but I'll come back with a song that has the line in it, "Please don't miss this train at the station." That is coming up from the OJ.
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Playing the greatest hits of the 60s and 70s all day long.

I am Dusty. That was Cat Stevens. Oh, Very Young. The Spiral Staircase coming up. More Today Than Yesterday. America with Tin Man. And the Beach Boys, Wouldn't It Be Nice? All that's coming up. Right now, Lynn Berry, 1, 2, 3.

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0: called Tin Man. 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And on the calendar today, it is National Surgical Oncologist Day. 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

0: 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Gotta take a pause right here to pay some bills, but don't touch that dial, because, well, the Kingsmen are queued up to get you back.
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don't blame you if you feel like doing a little dancing with this one. Here you have it. Oh, and I think you're going to enjoy singing along with it too. Yvonne Elliman, If I Can't Have You.

0: I've always enjoyed singing along with that one right there and love playing it for you too. Let My Love Open the Door. Pete Townsend helping us out here at the Oldie Station. Got 10 tips right here to make yourself a better person. Maybe you'd like to add to the list too, but here's my 10 and see what you think about them. Don't be creepy. You know, don't catcall or say explicit things all the time to strangers. Back off and doing that. Number two, clean up messes. If you see a mess, clean it up, even if it wasn't your mess. Be nice to animals. Use common sense. However, you can compliment strangers. So just, you know, use that common sense as you're doing it. Be ready to help, but don't assume people need it. And look where you're going. Inspire others. Also, pay attention to people around you. And some other tips to make yourself a better person. Couple right here. Put your phone down occasionally. And the final one, don't waste your food. You got a few you'd like to add to that? Well, if you do, I don't blame
1: Here's
0: you a bit.
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0: Doing a little slow dancing, just sway into the music right there. Then, of course, Johnny Rivers here at the station giving you the best oldies around. Going to go back to him in a moment or two as well. Michael McDonald doing the lead vocals with the Doobie Brothers. And What a Fool Believes coming up in a few shakes of that old proverbial stick.
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Good mountaintop morning, Sanford, North Carolina, and to everyone out there, good morning to you. Welcome to another broadcast of the Mountaintop Morning Program. I am Jeff Mazingo, pastor of Miracle Baptist Church, right here in lovely Sanford, North Carolina, and we thank God for allowing us to bring this program to you 6 days a week, Monday through Saturday at about this same time. And we call this the Mountaintop Morning Program because we're convinced that it doesn't matter where you are in life. If you'll take just a little while to think about the grace and goodness of God, it can lift you out of the valley and place you high on the mountaintop. And that is the purpose of the program, is to help you start your day off in a positive way, thinking on the good things of God. And we do have three objectives for each broadcast. We want to exhort sinners to get saved, we want to encourage the saints of God, and we want to exalt our Savior, Jesus Christ. And so we're glad to have you listening this morning. We invite you to join us now as we head on up to the mountaintop. If you're able to do so, please open your Bibles to Psalm 18. Psalm 18 we'll use as our text this morning. If you can't get your Bible out right now, that's okay. You be careful. Stay safe whatever you are doing. Just keep that radio tuned in and listen with us for a while as we visit up on the mountaintop. Let's go to the Lord in prayer. Father, we thank you for this good day you've given us. I thank you for all the listeners out there. Pray you bless them in a special way. Meet whatever needs they may have this morning, Lord God. Watch over them, protect them, be with them. Be with us now, Lord, we do ask, as we turn to your word, read from your word, preach the message you've given. Pray you bless in all of that, and you just have your will and way, and that you be honored and glorified in all of it. It is in Jesus Christ's name we pray. Amen. Amen. All right, folks, I'm turning my Bible this morning, Psalm 18. You join me, Psalm 18. We're going to start in verse 29. Psalm 18, verse 29. If you've got your places, let's go ahead and get into the Word of God this morning. The Bible says, "For by thee I have run through a troop, and by my God have I leaped over a wall. As for God, his way is perfect. The word of the Lord is tried. He is a buckler to all those that trust in him. For who is God save the Lord, or who is a rock save our God? It is God that girdeth me with strength and maketh my way perfect. He maketh my feet like hinds' feet and setteth me upon my high places. He teacheth my hands to war, so that a bow of steel is broken by mine arms. Thou hast also given me the shield of thy salvation, and thy right hand hath holden me up, and thy gentleness hath made me great. Thou hast enlarged my steps under me, that my feet did not slip. I have pursued mine enemies and overtaken them, neither did I turn again till they were consumed. I have wounded them that they were not able to rise, that they are fallen under my feet. For thou hast girded me with strength unto the battle. Thou hast subdued under me those that rose up against me. Thou hast also given me the necks of mine enemies, that I might destroy them that hate me. They cried, but there was none to save them, even unto the Lord, but he answered them not. Then did I beat them small as the dust before the wind. I did cast them out as the dirt in the streets. Thou hast delivered me from the strivings of the people, and thou hast made me the head of the heathen. A people whom I have not known shall serve me. As soon as they hear of me, they shall obey me. The strangers shall submit themselves unto me. The strangers shall fade away and be afraid out of their close places." And we'll stop there this morning. Praise God. Very quickly, folks, I've got to move very, very quickly this morning. We see the title of the psalm. If you were to go back and look at it, it's a psalm, it's a song. It was written by David, and kind of the occasion, it says, "In the day that the Lord delivered him from all his enemies." And it goes on to say, "and the hand of Saul." And so this song may have been written to remind David, or during a period of time when it was one of David's numerous escapes, maybe from Saul or other dangers, maybe one of David's great victories that he enjoyed in life. More likely, it may have been written after the death of Saul, the one who was trying to kill David. Now, Psalm 18.

0: is one of the longest psalms, and we kind of are going through it in segments. We just took a little piece of it here today. Overall, if I had to give you a title for this overall psalm, I would call it a song of God's goodness. But for today's message, the few verses that we read, we want to call the text today, or the message today, we want to give it this title, God's Victories. God's Victories. Now, verses 1 through 3, David, he's speaking about God's merits. Verses 4 through 19, David, he's talking about God's mighty deliverance. Verses 20 through 28, David, he's looking to God's blessings on the righteous. But in our text today, verses 29 through 45, we have David recounting God's victories in his life, those victories that God gave him, those that God enabled him to enjoy. David experienced many victories in life, but note in this psalm, he's careful to attribute those victories to God. Verse 29, just a real quick summary of some of it, not all of it. Verse 29, David says, "By thee." And then later on he says, "By my God." It's David's God that he enjoyed these victories. It's not just any God, by the way. It's the one true God. And David had a relationship with him. He knew him as his God. Verses 37 through 39, David did great things. He achieved much, but it was because of God. Verse 39, he uses this word "for," and that's very important. He says, "For thou hast girded, thou hast subdued." God did these things for him. Verse 43, "Thou hast delivered, thou hast made me." In other words, God put him in that position. And in verses 44 through 45, David's secure rule. And he would be a king there. He was king. David's secure rule follows from all of that that we talked about before, especially verse 43, that God gave and God set the conditions for David's secure rule as king. And so our text, certainly you could look at and see many military victories, but we want to look a little bit beyond that this morning and make some application for us. We might not face military battles, as it were, and victories like that, but we still need God to give us victories in our lives. Amen. Every one of us, you, me, we all do. And the message today, quickly, I've got to move. The message is to highlight four victories we see in the text that we all need. And again, they're all possible due to God, and therefore we call it God's victories. The first thing we see, verses 29 through 31, we see God's reality. In the text, we see David did not boast of himself. He didn't leave God out. No, he acknowledged the great feats and great victories were of God. David recognized that they were not of man, but he recognized that there is a God, and he is the one that made all this possible. And he showed the need to know and depend on God, the one true God, the God of the Bible. He's the only God. There is no other. Amen. And so application for us, we can find victory in God's reality. Folks, God is real, and he's trustworthy, he's dependable, and we need him, and that is a reality whether we like to admit it or not. David admitted it, and so should we. There is victory in the reality of God and the truth that we need to and we can trust in him, his way, and his word. Amen? So we've got God's reality. Then we see God's ability. God's ability, verses 32 through 36. In our text, just very quickly, David experienced some things. God gave him strength. God set David upon the high places, a position of advantage, above his enemies, and he gave him a better perspective than others would have. God taught David. God delivered, protected, and sustained David by his own power. God enlarged David's steps. He moved David from a narrow and dangerous trail to a strong, firm, sure, safe, good way that God had for him. Well, what was some application for us? We can find victory in God's ability. Folks, God is almighty. He's all-powerful. He's sovereign. He's got unlimited ability, but we can find victory in the ability that he can give us as well. He can prepare us and use us. He can give us ability to get through whatever we face, now or in the future. He's not limited. God's not limited by us, and he has the victory, always he does, and he can give victory to us over our weakness. And over our lack of ability, over our failures, God, he's still victorious. Amen. He's got the ability to do that. And so we can find victory in God's ability. Next, we see God's victory. Verses 37 through 42, we see God's victory. Verse 37, David was able to pursue overtake and completely destroy his enemies. Now, verse 39, there's that word for again. He can do that for because of God. David was not boasting or taking credit for himself. He could do that, he says, for God had girded him with strength unto the battle. God gave David what he needed. And God subdued David's enemies ultimately there. Those that rose up against me, David said. God subdued them under David. He weakened the enemies and he strengthened David. Amen. And verse 42, David destroyed, and the terminology he uses, we might use the word, he pulverized his enemies. Amen. And that speaks to the total victory that God gave David. Application for us, we can find victory in God's victory. God always wins. Amen. And God can give us victory. If we're on his side, you mark it down, we're on the winning side. And he can give us victory over our enemies, over our situation, over the troubles in life. Whatever it is, God gives victory to his people. Amen. And then lastly, we see verses 43 through 45, we see God's security. God's security. In our text, God delivered David, and he produced respect for David because of his God, and he reduced and removed the threats to David. Application for us, we can find victory in God's security. I want to tell you, if you're one of his, you're secure before the battle ever starts. You're secure during the battle. And, amen, you're secure after the battle. God can deliver you. He can lift you up, and he can keep you safe. And there is victory found in the security. We have victory, I should say, in the security that's found in God. If you're one of his, there's no need to worry, no need to fret. Paul writes it this way in 2 Timothy 1:7, God hath not given us the spirit of fear, but of power and of love and of a sound mind. And so we'll wrap this up. David is recounting God's victories, those that were seen and enjoyed in his own life. And you and I there, listener, we can enjoy great victories in life, great victories found in God, found in a relationship with him, and it's all because of him. And we come to know God, and we come to have that relationship with God through faith in his Son, Jesus Christ. All of us are born in this world as sinners, separated from God. In fact, in that sinful condition, we are the very enemies of God, and we're facing the judgment of God. But God loves us, amen. He gave his Son, Jesus Christ, to die in our place to pay for our sin, that we might be saved, we might be restored unto God, if and only if we will accept, trust in Jesus Christ. And then we'll find the greatest victory in God's way of salvation, victory over the power of sin, over the penalty of sin. Yes, indeed, we find victory in Jesus, amen. And I trust all of you know that victory. You've experienced that great victory in your own life. If not, I would encourage you to do that today. You trust in Christ. Ask him to save you. He'll save you. Amen. And then once you get saved, we need to continue to look to God, to trust in God, to live for God, to be faithful to him, and to live the life of victory in him, enjoying God's victories in your life. Amen. That is the message. We do thank God once again for this opportunity to visit with you. We thank you taking time out of your morning to be with us today. We extend an invitation for you to come out and give us a visit at Miracle Baptist Church. 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

0: good mountaintop morning, Sanford, North Carolina. And to everyone out there, good morning to you. Welcome to another broadcast of the Mountaintop Morning Program. I am Jeff Mazingo, pastor of Miracle Baptist Church, right here in lovely Sanford, North Carolina. And we thank God for allowing us to bring this program to you 6 days a week, Monday through Saturday at about this same time. And we call this the Mountaintop Morning Program because we're convinced that it doesn't matter where you are in life. If you'll take just a little while to think about the grace and goodness of God, it can lift you out of the valley and place you high on the mountaintop. And that is the purpose of the program, is to help you start your day off in a positive way, thinking on the good things of God. And we do have three objectives for each broadcast. We want to exhort sinners to get saved, we want to encourage the saints of God, and we want to exalt our Savior, Jesus Christ. And so we're glad to have you listening this morning. We invite you to join us now as we head on up to the mountaintop. If you're able to do so, please open your Bibles to Psalm 18. Psalm 18 we'll use as our text this morning. If you can't get your Bible out right now, that's okay. You be careful. Stay safe whatever you are doing. Just keep that radio tuned in and listen with us for a while as we visit up on the mountaintop. Let's go to the Lord in prayer. Father, we thank you for this good day you've given us. I thank you for all the listeners out there. Pray you bless them in a special way. Meet whatever needs they may have this morning, Lord God. Watch over them, protect them, be with them. Be with us now, Lord, we do ask, as we turn to your word, read from your word, preach the message you've given. Pray you bless in all of that, and you just have your will and way, and that you be honored and glorified in all of it. It is in Jesus Christ's name we pray. Amen. Amen. All right, folks, I'm turning my Bible this morning, Psalm 18. You join me, Psalm 18. We're going to start in verse 29. Psalm 18, verse 29. If you've got your places, let's go ahead and get into the Word of God this morning. And the Bible says, "For by thee I have run through a troop, and by my God have I leaped over a wall. As for God, his way is perfect. The word of the Lord is tried. He is a buckler to all those that trust in him. For who is God save the Lord, or who is a rock save our God? It is God that girdeth me with strength and maketh my way perfect. He maketh my feet like hinds' feet and setteth me upon my high places. He teacheth my hands to war, so that a bow of steel is broken by mine arms. Thou hast also given me the shield of thy salvation, and thy right hand hath holden me up, and thy gentleness hath made me great. Thou hast enlarged my steps under me, that my feet did not slip. I have pursued mine enemies and overtaken them, neither did I turn again till they were consumed. I have wounded them, that they were not able to rise, that they are fallen under my feet. For thou hast girded me with strength unto the battle. Thou hast subdued under me those that rose up against me. Thou hast also given me the necks of mine enemies, that I might destroy them that hate me. They cried, but there was none to save them, even unto the Lord, but he answered them not. Then did I beat them small as the dust before the wind. I did cast them out as the dirt in the streets. Thou hast delivered me from the strivings of the people, and thou hast made me the head of the heathen. A people whom I have not known shall serve me. As soon as they hear of me, they shall obey me. The strangers shall submit themselves unto me. The strangers shall fade away and be afraid out of their close places." And we'll stop there this morning. Praise God. Very quickly, folks, I've got to move very, very quickly this morning. We see the title of the psalm. If you were to go back and look at it, it's a psalm, it's a song. It was written by David, and kind of the occasion, it says, "In the day that the Lord delivered him from all his enemies." And it goes on to say, "and the hand of Saul." And so this song may have been written to remind David, or during a period of time when it was one of David's numerous escapes, maybe from Saul or other dangers, maybe one of David's great victories that he enjoyed in life. More likely, it may have been written after the death of Saul, the one who was trying to kill David. Now, Psalm 18 is one of the longest psalms. And we kind of are going through it in segments. We just took a little piece of it here today. Overall, if I had to give you a title for this overall psalm, I would call it A Song of God's Goodness. But for today's message, the few verses that we read, we want to call the text today, or the message today, we want to give it this title, God's Victories. God's Victories. Now, verses 1 through 3, David, he's speaking about God's merits. Verses 4 through 19, David, he's talking about God's mighty deliverance. Verses 20 through 28, David, he's looking to God's blessings on the righteous. But in our text today, verses 29 through 45, We have David recounting God's victories in his life, those victories that God gave him, those that God enabled him to enjoy. David experienced many victories in life, but note in this psalm, he's careful to attribute those victories to God. Verse 29, and just a real quick summary of some of it, not all of it. Verse 29, David says, "By thee." And then later on he says, "By my God." It's David's God that it's by David's God that he enjoyed these victories. It's not just any God, by the way. It's the one true God. And David had a relationship with him. He knew him as his God. Verses 37 through 39. David did great things. He achieved much, but it was because of God. Verse 39, he uses this word "for," and that's very important. He says, "For thou hast girded, thou hast subdued." God did these things for him. Verse 43, "Thou hast delivered, thou hast made me." In other words, God put him in that position. And in verses 44 through 45, David's secure rule. And he would be a king there. He was king. David's secure rule follows from all of that that we talked about before, especially verse 43, that God gave and God set the conditions for David's secure rule as king. And so our text certainly you could look at and see many military victories, but we want to look a little bit beyond that this morning and make some application for us. We might not face military battles, as it were, and victories like that, but we still need God to give us victories in our lives. Amen. Every one of us, you, me, we all do. And the message today, quickly, I've got to move. The message is to highlight four victories we see in the text that we all need. And again, they're all possible due to God, and therefore we call it God's victories. The first thing we see, verses 29 through 31, we see God's reality. In the text, we see David did not boast of himself. He didn't leave God out. No, he acknowledged the great feats and great victories were of God. David recognized that they were not of man, but he recognized that there is a God, and he is the one that made all this possible. And he showed the need to know and depend on God, the one true God, the God of the Bible. He's the only God. There is no other. Amen. And so application for us, we can find victory in God's reality. Folks, God is real, and he's trustworthy, he's dependable, and we need him, and that is a reality whether we like to admit it or not. David admitted it, and so should we. There is victory in the reality of God and the truth that we need to and we can trust in him, his way, and his word. Amen? So we've got God's reality. Then we see God's ability. God's ability, verses 32 through 36. In our text, just very quickly, David experienced some things. God gave him strength. God set David upon the high places, a position of advantage, above his enemies, and he gave him a better perspective than others would have. God taught David. God delivered, protected, and sustained David by his own power. God enlarged David's steps. He moved David from a narrow and dangerous trail to a strong, firm, sure, safe, good way that God had for him. Well, what was the application for us? We can find victory in God's ability. Folks, God is almighty. He's all-powerful. He's sovereign. He's got unlimited ability, but we can find victory in the ability that he can give us as well. He can prepare us and use us. He can give us ability to get through whatever we face, now or in the future. He's not limited. God's not limited by us. And he has the victory, always he does, and he can give victory to us over our weakness and over our lack of ability, over our failures. God, he's still victorious, amen. He's got the ability to do that. And so we can find victory in God's ability. Next, we see God's victory. Verses 37 through 42, we see God's victory. Verse 37, David was able to pursue, overtake, and completely destroy his enemies. Now, verse 39, there's that word "for" again. He can do that for because of God. David was not boasting or taking credit for himself. He could do that. He says, "For God had girded him with strength unto the battle." God gave David what he needed. And God subdued David's enemies ultimately there. "Those that rose up against me," David said. God subdued them under David. He weakened the enemies and he strengthened David. Amen. And verse 42, David destroyed, and the terminology he uses, we might use the word, he pulverized his enemies, amen? That speaks to the total victory that God gave David. Application for us, we can find victory in God's victory. God always wins, amen? And God can give us victory. If we're on His side, you mark it down, we're on the winning side. He can give us victory over our enemies, over our situation, over the troubles in life. Whatever it is, God gives victory to His people, amen? And then lastly, we see verses 43 through 45, we see God's security. God's security. In our text, God delivered David, and He produced respect for David because of his God, and He reduced and removed the threats to David. Application for us, we can find victory in God's security. I want to tell you, if you're one of His, you're secure before the battle ever starts. You're secure during the battle. And, amen, you're secure after the battle. God can deliver you. He can lift you up, and He can keep you safe. And there is victory found in the security. We have victory, I should say, in the security that's found in God. If you're one of His, there's no need to worry, no need to fret. Paul writes it this way in 2 Timothy 1:7, God hath not given us the spirit of fear, but of power and of love and of a sound mind. And so we'll wrap this up. David is recounting God's victories, those that were seen and enjoyed in his own life. And you and I there, listener, we can enjoy great victories in life, great victories found in God, found in a relationship with Him, and it's all because of Him. And we come to know God, and we come to have that relationship with God through faith in His Son, Jesus Christ. All of us are born in this world as sinners, separated from God. In fact, in that sinful condition, we are the very enemies of God, and we're facing the judgment of God. But God loves us, amen. He gave His Son, Jesus Christ, to die in our place to pay for our sin, that we might be saved, we might be restored unto God, if and only if we will accept, trust in Jesus Christ. And then we'll find the greatest victory in God's way of salvation, victory over the power of sin, over the penalty of sin. Yes, indeed, we find victory in Jesus, amen. And I trust all of you know that victory. You've experienced that great victory in your own life. If not, I would encourage you to do that today. You trust in Christ. Ask Him to save you. He'll save you, amen. And then once you get saved, we need to continue to look to God, to trust in God, to live for God, to be faithful to Him, and to live the life of victory in Him, enjoying God's victories in your life. Amen. That is the message. We do thank God once again for this opportunity to visit with you. We thank you taking time out of your morning to be with us today. We extend an invitation for you to come out and give us a visit at Miracle Baptist Church. We're located at 830 Harvey Falk Road, Sanford, North Carolina. Our service time, Sunday school at 10 o'clock, Sunday morning service at 11. Sunday evening service at 6. We've got a Wednesday night prayer meeting at 6. Folks, we've got a great congregation out there. They love people. They love God. They love people. You come see us if you can. If you're already a member of a good church, good Bible-believing, Bible-preaching church, you'd be faithful to that work. And if you'd like to contact our church, the phone number is 919-499-1722. Our time is gone again today. This is Brother Jeff signing off, and I look forward to meeting with you again for the next Mountaintop Morning. Amen.
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Welcome into the Saturday morning edition of the Swap Shop. 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The Swap Shop, it's live now. 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Once again, that's area code 984-270-7901. The Swap Shop, it's open only until about 11 a.m. So our time this morning is short. 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And I certainly thank you for joining us today and hope your weekend is off to a great start. 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It is certainly a dreary morning, and the fog sticks around 68 degrees. Currently, the winds are calm. Dew point is 68, and visibilities are down this morning around a quarter mile. And so conditions out there now, if you're headed out and about, be sure that you use those headlights and take it slow out there. So areas of fog will be slow to burn off this morning, but later on today, we'll see partly cloudy skies with a high near 86 and a slight chance for an afternoon shower or a thunderstorm. Now, we did see some beneficial rainfall across the area yesterday evening, of course. So showers and thunderstorms moved on through. And rainfall amounts in the Sanford area around a 6/10 of an inch or so. Generally less than an inch, and certainly the predictions, the forecast call for much heavier amounts, and although that did not pan out, we are certainly grateful for the rainfall that we did see, again, around 6/10 of an inch or so, maybe a little more in some cases, but overall, the rainfall amounts on the lighter side, so we can use some additional rainfall. But it looks like the chance today is only about 20%. And so if you have outdoor plans this afternoon, this evening, weather looks just great overall. Again, a slight chance for an afternoon shower or a thunderstorm. For tomorrow, sunny skies with a high near 87. And then for Monday, sunny skies and more of the same, the high near 88. So some very nice weather and a little bit cooler as well. Certainly have seen our share of hot weather over the past week. And fortunately, a little bit cooler weather as we begin to transition into fall. For the start of next week, again, Sunday highs in the mid to upper 80s, and then more of the same for Monday and then also Tuesday as well. As I look through the 7-day forecast, I do not see any more temperatures in the 90s, and I'm sure that's welcome news to a lot of folks, and additional chances for rain as we get into the latter part of next week for Thursday. Showers and thunderstorms likely, possibly a thunderstorm, a good chance of rain then with a high near 88. Chance of rain then is about 60%. And more the same for Friday, a chance of showers and thunderstorms with a high near 89. 984-270-7901, that is our new Swap Shop number here. So, of course, our old number that you're used to for many years that is no longer working, that's out of service, be sure you write down our new number and call us here this morning. Again, that's 984-270-7901. Like to let you know as well, any items called into the broadcast this morning will appear on the website, and I'll be updating that throughout our broadcast this morning, so update that in real time. 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And taking a look at the almanac information for today, although you could not see it, the sunrise this morning was at 6:40 a.m. And the sun will set today at 7:57 p.m. So you certainly do notice those sunsets kind of just a little bit earlier, losing a little bit of that daylight in the evenings. And certainly if you're one of those folks that likes to spend some of the evening time outdoors, you notice those earlier sunsets. And again, 7:57 p.m. will be the sunset for today. Now, the actual high temperature yesterday here in the Sanford area was 83 degrees with a low of 68.
And rainfall, as I mentioned, was 0.6 inches. Some folks may have seen a little bit more, some less. And certainly off to the west was heavier rainfall. And then we're kind of in the part where there wasn't quite as much. And then off to the east was heavier amounts once again. So we were kind of somewhere in between that. But again, about 0.6 inches or so. Now, the record temperatures for the state record, I have 101 degrees back in 1983, record low of 53. That was back in 1922. Now, the normals for the state, normal high of 88 degrees with a normal low of 68. So, this afternoon, we'll see a high temperature of 88 degrees, and that is just about at normal for this time of the year. 984-270-7901. We are still waiting for our first callers this morning. In the meantime, we'll cut to the music, and there is a lot more Swap Shop on the way after this.

0: Good Saturday morning. 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George here taking your calls on this Saturday morning, the 22nd of August, 2026. Call 984-270-7901 if you have anything to buy, sell, trade, give away this morning, or maybe there's something that you're looking for today. 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Again, that's 984-270-7901. And certainly thank you for joining us this morning here on the Swap Shop. Let's get right to our first caller now. Swap Shop 1050, good morning, you're on the air.
1: Good morning, George.
0: Hey, Papa D, welcome in. Hope your weekend is off to a great start.
1: It really is. Going to be nice weather.
0: Absolutely. Well, certainly hope it is later on today. Yeah, perfect weather. Yeah, we haven't seen this kind of weather in a while.
1: I will agree. My air conditioner is not even running. Yay.
0: That's a good thing.
1: How about the band? Take a Load Off Annie. I think it's the song, but I'm not sure.
0: We'll get that on right away for you. That'd be a great song to have this morning.
1: I do appreciate it. And make it a good day, Mr. George.
0: Thank you so much for that, and hope you make it a great day as well. Happy motoring.
1: Happy motoring to you also. Later.
0: All right, Papa D, thank you so much for checking in with us, our first caller this morning. And a song request. I'll have that coming up right away for you this morning, Papa D, so stick around for that, and we can certainly take your song request as well. Here at 984-270-7901. Swap Shop lines, they're open. And certainly ready to take your calls this morning. If you have anything to buy, sell, trade, give away, maybe there's something that you're looking for today. Or if you have a song request like our first caller there, Papa D, then we can certainly take those as well. Would tell you to let us know about yard sales, but I don't know if any are happening just yet with the clouds and the fog. Hopefully someone out there, if they're having one, you can let us know about those as well. Helping you out two ways this morning. Not only get your items here on the radio, AM 1050, WWGP, and 95.1 FM, also on our website, WWGPradio.com. I'll have the listings up there throughout the broadcast this morning. And so again, that's WWGPradio.com. Do not have to wait till 11 a.m. or 1 p.m. this afternoon to check out the website. Again, updating that real time. And so have those on throughout the broadcast. So be sure you check that out, WWGPradio.com. Again, a big thanks to Papa D for getting us kicked off with the calls this morning with a song request. And we can certainly take your song requests as well, or if you have anything to buy, sell, trade, give away, again, that's 984-270-7901. If you are just getting out and about this morning, you're hungry, you're looking for something to eat, well, I've got your answer, and that is the Landmark One Stop Restaurant. They are your local favorite. 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We know it's one of your favorites, and check them out today. They're open right now until 1 p.m. this afternoon. And so do remember, their hours Tuesday through Saturday, so if you don't go today, you'll have to wait until Tuesday. 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Again, that's 1949 South Horner Boulevard right here in Sanford. A big shout out, big thanks to our friends here in Sanford at the Landmark One Stop Restaurant. 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

0: The band, The Way. Thanks a lot, Papa D, for the song request this morning. Swap Shot Live here on AM 1050, WWGP at 95.1 FM. George taking your calls this morning. 984-270-7901. Swap Shop phone lines have reopened once again. That's 984-270-7901. Taking your calls this morning. 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Or if you have a song request, just like the last caller there, certainly let us know about those as well. Again, that's 984-270-7901. Swap Shop phone lines, they're open, but only until about 11 a.m. So go ahead and get those items out and let us know about them right away. Your Swap Shop time now is 8:34 a.m. Outside now in the Sanford area, looking at 70 degrees, dew point 69. The humidity is 100%. Light winds out of the southwest this morning. And no rainfall today, but of course, yesterday evening, we did see some much-needed rainfall, around 6/10 of an inch here in the Sanford area. Let's get back to the phone lines now. Swap Shop 1050, good morning. You're on the air.
1: How you doing this morning?
0: Hey, I'm doing pretty good, thanks. How about yourself?
1: Wise, okay. You play a little Stevie Wonder, Part-Time Lover?
0: All right, certainly will. That's Stevie Wonder, Part-Time Lover.
1: Yes, sir. Get the day started out.
0: Absolutely. I'll get it all right away for you. I appreciate the song request.
1: Yes, sir. Thank you. Well, have a good day.
0: Thanks a lot. I hope you have a great day as well. And we thank you for your call this morning. The song request there. And we can certainly take your song request as well. Again, that's Stevie Wonder, the Part-Time Lover. And so have that one come up right away for you as well. Stick around for that. Swap Shop phone lines 984-270-7901 if you'd like to get your song requests in, or if you have anything to buy, sell, trade, give away. Be here until about 11 a.m. taking your calls this morning. I'd like to let you know about a couple of items called into the broadcast yesterday. Now, if one of these is your listing and maybe it's changed, maybe it's something that's sold, you can let me know about that. Otherwise, I am going to relist it for today as well. That includes a pair of Liberty coveralls, size 46 to 40.

0: 8. Now, these are said to be in excellent condition, $25. A 10-inch table saw for $25. Also, a miter tilt saw. The size list is 7 1/4. 7 1/4 miter tilt saw, $20. The price on that. Also, fishing rods, $10 each. And also, toolbox with tools for $10. A nail gun that has been used only twice, $10. And a lot of other items for sale in addition to those things. Call 919-895-8832. Again, that's 919-895-8832. Again, that includes the coveralls, the table saw, the miter saw, as well as fishing rods, nail gun that's only been used twice for $10, and a lot of other items for sale. Again, that's 919-895-8832. 919-895-8832. Swap Shop 1050, good morning, you're on the air.
1: Morning, how you doing this morning?
0: Hey, doing pretty good, thanks. How about yourself?
1: Okay. If you don't mind, I'll get you to run on my ad for me.
0: All right, yep. I certainly would be happy to do that. And 919-200-2696?
1: Yes, sir. You call in a time. And I got a song request, a couple of songs.
0: All
1: right.
0: Could
1: you play Ebony Eyes, Smokey Robinson? Smokey Robinson, Ebony Eyes.
0: I certainly will, Ebony Eyes, and...
1: Yeah, and if you get a chance, play that 16-ton, too, if you don't mind, if you get a chance.
0: I certainly will. I'll get that one on for you as well.
1: I appreciate it, and I'll get talk with you a little later. You have a good day now.
0: All right, Moses, thanks a lot for your call, and you have a wonderful weekend. We'll have your song request coming up, too.
1: Okay, thank you.
0: All right, today, looking for a place to rent in the Sanford area for about $500 per month. If you have a place or if you know of one, give them a call at 919-200-2696. That's 919-200-2696. And that is the number also for any of the other things I'm just about to mention. Looking for size 10 wide shoes with no heels? 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And is looking for a battery charger for a 24-volt battery. 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And is looking for a 2-gallon sprayer. Either one that you hold or a backpack sprayer. Such as the type that you use outside in the lawn or the garden. A garden sprayer, looking for one of those. A backpack sprayer would be fine as well. 1 gallon may be okay, but if you have one, give them a call. Again, that's 919-200-2696. Again, that's 919-200-2696. And the song requests were Ebony Eyes. And then also 16 Tons by Tennessee Ernie Ford. So stick around for both of those song requests coming up this morning. And thank you all for your calls and your song requests this morning. Keep those coming here at 984-270-7901. Your swap shop time now is 8:40 a.m. And as I mentioned, be sure that you get out and check out our friends here in Sanford this morning at the Landmark One Stop Restaurant, 1949 South Horner Boulevard here in Sanford. And you can get a breakfast served with so these breakfast plates served with 2 eggs, a choice of one side, grits, home fries, gravy, or tomatoes, toast, or biscuits. So a choice of 2 eggs, also with fatback, also bacon or sausage, thick bologna, and turkey sausage is another choice. Also smoked sausage, country link, country ham, tenderloin, or chicken. And then also a long list of omelets in there. Also side orders of red eye gravy, eggs, grits, and more. Tomatoes, gravy, sausage, bacon, you name it. The list goes on and on. They have it a delicious breakfast in there. Also, biscuits, of course, the best biscuits in town. Whether that's sausage, bologna, fatback, turkey, sausage, bacon, country link, steak, country ham, tenderloin, or chicken, they have it all. 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smoked sausage, country link, bologna, turkey sausage in there also, sausage gravy, that sounds great this morning, so you can get all of that today, right here in Sanford at the Landmark One Stop 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And, of course, we appreciate our friends here in Sanford at the Landmark One Stop Restaurant. 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And also let them know that you heard about it right here on the GP Swap Shop, maybe even the Saturday morning edition of the Swap Shop. Certainly would appreciate that. And so, again, that number, 919-776-5313. Their location is here in Sanford, 1949 South Horner Boulevard, of course. 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We have a short commercial break right now. Get some of these song requests queued up as well. 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

People say a man is made out of mud. 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A mind that's weak and a back that's strong. You load 16 tons, what do you get? Another day older and deeper in debt. St.

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I loaded 16 tons of number 9 coal, and the straw boss said, well, bless my soul, you load 16 tons, what do you get? Another day older and deeper.

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I owe my soul to

0: Good Saturday morning. Welcome back into the Swap Shop right here on AM 1050, WWGP and 95.1 FM. George here taking your calls on this Saturday morning, the 22nd of August, 2026. Swap Shop phone lines, they're open. Call right now, 984-270-7901. That's our new number, of course. That's 984-270-7901. 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And we will certainly get your items on. 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Again, it's 984-270-7901. 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You're on the air.
1: Hello. I'd like to wish Stephanie Jill Johnson Bishop a happy birthday. That was on August the 16th. And phone number is 919-842-6005. And I'd like to request this song request. Elvis, he died that day, August 16th, but Suspicious Eyes. Yes, sir. Thank you. Have a good day.
0: Suspicious Eyes, Elvis. All right. And you said Stephanie Jill Johnson Bishop, and that was August the 16th?
1: Yep.
0: All right. We certainly hope that she had a very happy birthday on August the 16th. And good news, she'll be up there on the Wiggle Wheel for the cake drawing as well. We thank you for calling today and have a wonderful weekend.
1: Yes, you too, man.
0: All right. Thanks a lot. And do thank you for the song request as well, Elvis. And Suspicious Eyes, have that coming up right away for this morning. And again, it's certainly happy birthday this morning to Swap Shop listener. And that's Stephanie Jill Johnson Bishop. Back on August the 16th, we hope you had a very happy birthday then, and also many more blessed birthdays ahead as well. And so if today is your birthday, then we certainly wish you a very happy birthday from the Swap Shop, and also many more blessed birthdays ahead as well. But we thank our friends here in Sanford, the Piggly Wiggly, who make the cake program possible, of course. Everyone wants to win that birthday cake. And so certainly you can get your birthdays in as well. Now, if you don't win the birthday cake, well, you can head down to Piggly Wiggly here in Sanford and check out all the great food and the great cakes they have to offer in the store there. South Horner Boulevard, of course, we tell you all the time about the great food they have in there. The food mall, as Miss Margaret likes to say, because there's everything under the sun to choose from and more. So check out Piggly Wiggly today. But we thank them today for making that cake program possible. And so certainly we can take your birthdays here. If you'd like to call those in, or you can also submit those to the website as well, wwgpradio.com. And right now it's time for our break at the top of the hour, but there's a lot more Swap Shop on the way. 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
1: 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Just want to keep those coming and the items as well. Again, the swap shop is open, no waiting now, and will be a great time to get those items on if you have anything to buy, sell, trade, give away. Or if there's something that you're looking for today, I guarantee we can help you find it. Or maybe you have a song request, can certainly take those this morning as well. Again, that's 984-270-7901. Your swap shop time now is 9:11 a.m. and outside now in the Sanford area, most of the fog is burned off. It's clear. And so we start off very foggy last night after last night and also this morning as well. Very foggy. The foggy conditions have burned off, and so clear skies now, but certainly still some clouds. Currently looking at 71 degrees. The humidity is 100%. And light winds out of the west northwest this morning. No rainfall today. That rain, most of that came before midnight yesterday, about 6/10 of an inch. And so the forecasted rainfall amounts were between 1-3 inches. That did not happen, but certainly the rainfall we saw was beneficial, as the drought conditions have persisted. Now we've seen some beneficial rainfall amounts, and as we start to transition out of summer into fall, and we certainly do see that on the forecast through the next week as well. Today we'll see partly cloudy skies with a high near 86, so it's cooler and also a little less humidity as well. You'll certainly notice that in the week ahead. And for tomorrow, copy and paste stuff today. We'll see sunny skies with a high near 87. And for Tuesday, more of the same, sunny skies with a high near 88. So again, our temperature is just a little bit cooler. And as I look at the 7-day forecast, I do not see any temperatures in the 90s or near 100. And so temperatures have backed off. You know, that persistent summertime heat that we've seen, that is gone. And so like I said, we're starting to transition ever slowly but surely into fall. And we see that in the forecast to the next week. And we'll see additional chances for rain as we get into next Wednesday, especially Thursday as well. Rain is likely on Thursday, partly cloudy skies with a high near 88. Chance of rain is 60%. And additional chances for rain, 6 around Thursday night and also Friday as well. And so if you missed out on the rain as of late, well, there's additional chances, especially as we get towards the middle and end of next week. 984-270-7901. Swap shop phone lines, they're open. Like to let you know about a couple of things called into the broadcast already today. And that includes a caller that is looking for a place to rent here in the Sanford area for around $500 per month. Is also looking for size 10 wide shoes with no heels. Has an assortment of power tools, including chainsaws and weed eaters. $65, the best offer for all of it. Is looking for men's coveralls size 48-250. Looking for a battery charger. 919-200-2696. That's 919-200-2696. Let's get back to the phone lines now. Swap Shop 1050. Good morning. You're on the air.
2: Good morning. We are having a yard sale today and just wanted to share and advertise.
1: All right. That's great news. Where's the yard sale happening today?
2: So we are on Old U.S. 1, we are down past Ray's Superette, and it is right at the intersection of Wimberley Road and Old U.S. 1. We're right on the corner, so you can see us on the highway.
1: All right, the intersection of Wimberley and U.S. 1.
2: Yep, Old U.S. 1.
1: Old U.S. 1. All right, I'll be sure to mention that. And what time is the yard sale today?
2: We will probably be here till around 1.
1: All right, till about 1 o'clock. And what kind of items do you have today?
2: So we have some antique furniture that we have here, and it's actually free if anyone wants it. We have it here. We have some Harley Davidson stuff. We have clothes. We have arts and crafts stuff. We have home decor. We have some TVs, and we have some kids' clothes and kids' toys. We have dog clothes and a lot of accessories for dogs, like harnesses and stuff like that. We've got some antique glassware here.
1: All right. That sounds great.
2: And some Christmas stuff.
1: All right, even Christmas stuff. Well, you have an assortment of items.
2: Yeah, even some Christmas stuff.
1: All
2: right. We do.
1: All right, well, that sounds great, and we will certainly send some folks your way this morning. Thank you so much for calling into the swap shop today, and hope your yard sale goes well.
2: Thank you so much.
1: Thank you. Have a wonderful weekend there, and I appreciate your call from the yard sale. And this is at the intersection of Wimberley and Old U.S. 1, past Ray Superette. And so antique furniture, that is free. Some free items out there today, so, of course, check those out. Harley items also. Clothes, arts and crafts, home decor, TVs, and the list goes on and on. Kids, toys and clothes, dog clothes, pet items, so clothes for the whole family. Also, glassware, Christmas items. So the list, it's long, and they have just about everything to look at there that you can think of. Again, that's a yard sale today, Old U.S. Highway 1, past Ray's Superette. And so that's the intersection of Wimberley and Old U.S. 1 until about 1 p.m. this afternoon. So you got plenty of time left yet to check it out. And so today is a great day for your yard sale. You know, it's a little bit cooler out there. And so certainly you can check out those yard sales today, including this one. Again, that's the intersection of Wimberley and Old U.S. 1 past Ray Superette. And so clothing, antique items, and kids' toys, and a whole lot more. And also Christmas items, so lots of stuff to choose from there. That's Old U.S. Highway 1 past Ray Superette, the intersection of Wimberley and Old U.S. 1. And again, that's still 1 p.m. this afternoon. Thank you so much for calling in from the yard sale there. We hope that goes well for you. And certainly, if you're having a yard sale, the garage sale, let us know about those today. Of course, there's clouds out there now and conditions are cooler, so now would be a great day for a yard sale. You can let us know about those yard sales here. 984-270-7901. 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The humidity is 100%. Light winds out of the west this morning. And, of course, we are still in the middle of hurricane season. To check out the tropics now, there are a couple of systems out there, but these are all very far away. And so no immediate threats. There is a disturbance that's in the middle Atlantic, not too far from Bermuda, actually quite a bit east of Bermuda, and only has a very small chance, 20% of formation, and it looks to move off to the east, so there will not be a threat. Another disturbance off the coast of Africa has a 30% chance, and so we'll watch that over the next week or so. And then another disturbance that's actually closer to Europe, so that's very far away as well. That's really it. So thus far in the hurricane season, there have been really no systems that we have been concerned with, and that's a good thing. And that looks to continue over the next 7 days or so. Conditions are not ideal for tropical storms, hurricanes, and we will certainly keep an eye on that and let you know as we head on through hurricane season, which runs through November. But as mentioned, although we will not see any hurricanes, tropical storms, certainly additional chances for rain as we get towards the end of next week, Wednesday, Thursday, Friday, a chance of showers and thunderstorms during that time. So if you missed out on the rain as of late, which I think most folks did see some rainfall yesterday, much needed if you missed out. Really didn't get much heavy rain at all. It's certainly very beneficial if you have outdoor plants, but I certainly could use some additional rainfall, and that'll come Wednesday, Thursday, Friday of next week. We are waiting for additional callers. In the meantime, we'll take this short commercial break, but there's a lot more Swap Shop on the way. Stay tuned.
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Welcome back into the Swap Shop here on AM 1050, WWGP and 95.1 FM. George here taking your calls on this Saturday morning, the 22nd of August, 2026. Call 984-270-7901. That's the Swap Shop line, and we have reopened once again. If you have anything to buy, sell, trade, or give away, I await your calls now. Again, it's 984-270-7901. The Swap Shop, it's open, but only at

0: about 11 a.m. So go ahead and get those items out and let us know if you have anything to buy, sell, trade, give away. We had several calls during the break there. And so please call us back. The line is waiting and open right now to take your calls. Again, that's 984-270-7901. 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Not seeing any sunshine yet, but the fog has burned off. Later on this afternoon, we'll see partly cloudy skies and the high this afternoon of 86. For tonight, low around 68, mostly clear skies. For tomorrow, expect a nice day, sunny skies with a high near 87. And there is no chance of rain in the forecast tomorrow. Monday as well, sunny skies with a high near 88. And the sunny, nice weather continues for Tuesday with a high near 88 as well. As we move beyond that, for the middle and end of next week, a chance of rain returns to the forecast. A slight chance for a few showers come Wednesday evening. And a better chance as we get into Thursday, also Thursday night as well. Chance of showers and thunderstorms. And then for next Friday, a chance of showers and thunderstorms as well. Partly sunny skies with a high near 89. But as I look through the 7-day forecast, the one thing that stands out, no really hot temperatures. You know, we saw several days very recently temperatures near 100 degrees. Well, there is no more of that. As we start to transition out of summer and start to move towards fall, temperatures have gone down as we see in the 7-day forecast just a little bit. Certainly could be additional hot weather. But again, the good news is temperatures are starting to trend down as we get towards the middle and end of next week. Next week, for that matter, again, it should be overall on the cooler side than we've seen as of late. 984-270-7901, taking your calls to the swap shop here this morning. We have some great items already, and that includes earlier today. Callers looking for a place to rent for about $500 per month. Also looking for those 10-wide shears with no heels. 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And is looking for a 2-gallon sprayer, a garden sprayer. A 1-gallon size may be okay. And also a backpack sprayer with a pair of Liberty coveralls, size 46-48. Those are in excellent condition. $25. And also a table saw for sale, asking $25 on that as well. And that's a 10-inch table saw. The caller also has a miter tilt saw for sale for $20. And also fishing rod. They are asking $10 each on those. And then also a toolbox with tools for $10. A nail gun that has only been used twice for $10. And lots of other items for sale in addition to those things. Call 919-895-8832. That's 919-895-8832. So again, that includes a pair of Liberty coveralls, size 46-48, excellent condition, $25. A 10-inch table saw for $25. A miter saw for $20. And of course, the fishing rods, $10 each. A toolbox with tools for $10. And of course, the nail gun that has only been used twice for $10. And lots of other items. Again, that's 919-895-8832. 919-895-8832. Let me mention once again, the swap shop phone line is open, 984-270-7901. If you call that number, you hear a voicemail box, do not leave a voicemail. Just call us back. The line, it's open. So we are getting calls during the commercial breaks, but not during the regular time when we can take your calls. So again, now is the time to call in. 984-270-7901. And also like to mention another item called into the broadcast yesterday. That includes a stair step and also a glider exercise machine. Asking $50 each on those, and also a wingback chair, $25. Call 910-709-0240. It's 910-709-0240. 910-709-0240. I'd like to mention as well the yard sale called in this morning. That is old U.S. Highway 1 past Ray's Superette. It's at the intersection of Wimberley and old U.S. 1. 2 1 p.m. this afternoon, they have antique furniture. Some of that's free. And also Harley Davidson items, also clothes, arts and crafts, home decor, TVs, kids and clothes and toys, and also doll clothes. So kids, toys, and lots of other stuff as well. Antique glassware, so clothing for the entire family. Christmas items, and that's there as well this morning. That's the yard sale. Again, that's the intersection of Wimberley and Old U.S. 1, past Ray's Superette. And so again, that's till 1 p.m. this afternoon. So lots of stuff there. And so we need more of your items. Help us fill up the swap shop shelves here. It's 984-270-7901. I would like to mention another item called into the broadcast yesterday. We have a caller that's looking for a 10x10 dog kennel with the top. And is also looking for a 1996 model, a Toyota Tacoma four-wheel drive pickup for parts. And is looking for a Singer sewing machine that is powered by a pedal. Call 719-859-4806. That's 719-859-4806. And so once again, the caller is looking for a dog kennel with the top. And so if you happen to have one of those, if you know of one for sale, caller is looking for a 10x10 dog kennel with the top. And is looking for a 1996 Toyota Tacoma four-wheel drive pickup for parts. And is looking for a Singer sewing machine that is powered by a pedal, not electric. And again, it's 719-859-4806. That's 719-859-4806. 719-859-4806. Stay tuned after the swap shop today. We have Greatest Hits USA on the way. That'll be from 11 a.m. until 2 p.m. this afternoon. Chuck Matthews on the way in. He'll have the countdown today. Plus all the fun facts that make it come alive. So stay tuned again after the swap shop today. Greatest Hits USA as we count down the top five. And so if you've never tuned in for that before, be sure that you do that today after the swap shop. Stick around for Greatest Hits USA. No special events here on WWGP this afternoon, but I'd like to let you know about the NASCAR Cup Series. That'll be tomorrow. That's at 3 p.m. as NASCAR is in New Hampshire this weekend. The New Hampshire Motor Speedway coverage at 3 p.m. on USA tomorrow afternoon for the NASCAR Cup Series. Meanwhile, the O'Reilly Auto Parts Series, they're off this weekend. They return at Daytona on August the 28th, 1 week from today. Actually, 1 week, that'd be 1 week from yesterday. August the 28th is a Friday, so it'll be a Friday night race at Daytona for the O'Reilly Auto Parts Series. Again, that's next Friday night in Daytona, 7:30 p.m., the O'Reilly Auto Parts Series. Meanwhile, the NASCAR Craftsman Truck Series in New Hampshire this weekend for an afternoon race today. That'll be 1:30 on FS1. And so be sure that you note your calendar for that. FS1, 1:30 p.m. this afternoon for the NASCAR Craftsman Truck Series. And tomorrow for the NASCAR Cup Series, that's a 3 p.m. race tomorrow afternoon. New Hampshire Motor Speedway is the location of this weekend's race. Meanwhile, the NASCAR Cup Series standings, no big changes there. And Denny Hamlin is still the NASCAR Cup Series points leader. He is followed by Ryan Blaney, Ty Gibbs, Tyler Reddick, Chase Briscoe, Chase Elliott, Christopher Bell, Kyle Larson, Joey Logano, Chris Buescher rounding out the top 10 of the points now. One change that's happened, Carson Hocevar has had struggles as of late. He has fallen 3 points out of the top 10. He is followed by William Byron, Daniel Suarez, Bubba Wallace, Austin Cindric, and Shane Van Gisbergen round out the top 16 now. And so do note, the chase begins after race 26, where the top 16 drivers and points advance to a 10 race championship battle. And so again, I've just told you the top 16 there. The cutoff point now, the driver just inside the top 16 is Shane Van Gisbergen. And certainly there are a lot of great drivers below that top 16 now who are certainly working, I'm sure, very hard to get in the top 16. But time is running out. The NASCAR Cup season, it's winding down, that's for sure. But again, be sure to catch tomorrow's Cup race at 3 p.m. at New Hampshire Motor Speedway. Do want to mention as well the win by the Carolina Panthers in the preseason as the NFL preseason continues. 34-17 was the final score last night as the Panthers beat the Jacksonville Jaguars. Again, the final score there was 34-17. And let's see, as far as upcoming games, the Panthers will next be taking on the Bears. That looks like September 13th. And actually before that, the next game will be the Texans and the Panthers on next Friday night, 7 p.m., the Texans and the Panthers. And then that game will be followed by the Panthers and the Bears. That'll be on September the 13th. So if you missed the football season, well, it's here once again. NFL preseason continues again. Last night, the Panthers winning over the Jaguars, 34-17, the final score in that one. Right now, we have a short commercial break here on the Swap Shop. But again, the Swap Shop phone lines open now. 984-270-7901. More of your calls after this.
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Again, that's 984-270-7901. The Swap Shop line, it's open and ready to take your call now. We have just a couple of minutes left before our break at the top of the hour. We'll have stay tuned to the Swap Shop. After the Swap Shop today, we'll have Greatest Hits USA. Chuck Matthews on the way for the Greatest Hits USA as we count on the top five. And, of course, that'll run through 2 p.m. this afternoon. We look forward to bringing you Greatest Hits USA each Saturday morning. And, again, that'll last through 2 p.m. this afternoon. Otherwise, no special events here on WWGP this afternoon. We'll have the greatest hits of the 60s, 70s, and more right here on Super Hits, WWGP. And it is time now for our break at the top of the hour, but there is a lot more Swap Shop on the way. Stay tuned.

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0: Good Saturday morning. Welcome back into the Swap Shop here on AM 1050, WWGP and 95.1 FM. George here taking your calls on this Saturday morning, the 22nd of August, 2026. The Swap Shop phone line's still open now. Call 984-270-7901. 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Again, that's 984-270-7901. 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Be sure you stop in and see them today for the best North Carolina ground produce in the area. That includes watermelons, cantaloupes, peaches, muscadine grapes, also tomatoes, squash, red potatoes, and cabbage, corn, and much more. And so the best North Carolina ground produce in the area, it's all there at the B&B Market. I want you to like their Facebook page as well, so be sure you search for them and like their page today. After that, stop in and see them and get some great deals in there. 1407 South Horner Boulevard is that location, right across from the Lee County Courthouse. They are your go-to place in Sanford for fresh field-grown produce, celebrating a 60 years serving the Sanford community. I bet you didn't know they've been around that long. They have more than 60 years. Local grocery store here that has all your produce that you ever need. It's all there, B&B Market. Stop in and see them today. Not only that, they have lots of products that have disappeared years ago from other stores, such as pickled eggs, pig's feet sausage, and pickled pepper. So it's like a blast from the past. Things that you don't see anywhere else, they still have them. And it's all there here in Sanford, across from Lee County Courthouse, a variety of pork seasoning meat, Zane Grace vegetable seasoning as well. Of course, we've told you about them before. They were live here at WWGP. And also hot and mild country link sausage and assorted dry beans, English walnuts by the pound, jams, jellies, juices, and cider, and local honey, happy home flavoring for your baking needs. And don't forget, they make house keys as well. And so don't get lost in one of the big box stores getting a house key made. They can do those for you quickly and efficiently there. It's all there. Also, the air conditioner filter, so keep your air conditioner running in top shape. They have those HVAC filters in there. Again, that's the B&B Market across from Lee County Courthouse, 1407 South Horner Boulevard. If you have any questions about the products mentioned here today, call 919-292-0933. That's 919-292-0933. Their hours Monday through Saturday, 9 until 6. Stop it and see them today. That's the B&B Market here in Sanford. As always, a big thanks to our friends here in Sanford at B&B Market. Stop in and see them today. 984-270-7901. That's our number, and it's open right now. I'd certainly like to have at least one or two more calls this morning. If you're calling your items, now's a great time. Or maybe you called and didn't get through. Maybe it went to voicemail. Then call back. We are here to take your calls this morning. Again, that's 984-270-7901. Help us fill up the Swap Shop shelves. We'll get your items here on the radio and up on our website as well for others to see throughout the week. I would like to mention a couple things called into the broadcast this morning, and that includes a caller earlier today that's having a yard sale. It's on Old U.S. Highway 1 past Ray Superette, and that's at the intersection of Wimberley and Old U.S. 1 till 1 p.m. this afternoon. They have antique furniture. Some of that is free as well. Of course, we like free here on the Swap Shop. That's the best price there is, free. Some free furniture out there, so check it out. Antique furniture, free. Also, Harley Davidson items, clothing, arts and crafts, home decor, TVs, kids, clothes, and toys. Also, dog clothing. And so clothing for the entire family, including the family dog. Also, pet items, antique glassware, and Christmas items. Again, that's at the intersection of Wimberley and Old U.S. 1, past Ray's Superette, till 1 p.m. this afternoon. I'd like to mention once again as well, there is a caller that's looking for a 10x10 dog kennel with the top. Also is looking for a 1996 model Toyota Tacoma. Four-wheel drive pickup for parts. And is looking for a Singer sewing machine that is powered by a pedal. Not electric. And if you have any of these items that he is looking for today, please call 719-859-4806. That's 719-859-4806. 719-859-4806. And also, I'd like to mention once again as well, today, caller has a pair of Liberty coveralls, size 46 to 48. There's an excellent condition, $25, the asking price on those, and a 10-inch table saw for $25. And a 7 1/4 miter tilt saw for $20, fishing rods for $10 each, and a toolbox with tools for $10, a nail gun that has only been used twice for $10, and a lot of other items for sale as well. If you'd like to find out about those things and more, call 919-895-8832. That's 919-895-8832. 919-895-8832. We'll await additional callers here. 984-270-7901. The Swap Shop, it's open. 984-270-7901. 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Again, that's 984-270-7901. The old number, it's out of service, no longer working. Not sure if it's coming back. So again, it's 984-270-7901. 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Those showers and thunderstorms moved on through, some strong winds as well. Rainfall amounts range between 0.5 and 0.6 inches. So some rain, not a lot. The forecast did call for between 1 and 3 inches. If you recall, we had that flood watch as well. Well, conditions were not anywhere close to a flood, and we're thankful for that. But we certainly did see some good rainfall. And there'll be additional chances of rain as we head through next week. That includes Wednesday evening, Wednesday night, also Thursday as well. So that's good news. Additional rain is on the way for the middle of next week. In the meantime, we have some nice weather to enjoy over the weekend. Later on this afternoon, we'll see partly cloudy skies with a high near 86. For tonight, clear skies low around 67. And then for tomorrow, we'll see sunny skies with a high near 87. So nice weather this weekend, especially tomorrow. And then the nice weather continues for Monday, sunny skies with a high near 88. A look at the almanac information for today. Again, the sunrise this morning was at 6:40 a.m. Although you certainly could not see it due to the foggy conditions out there earlier today. And again, that has all burned off. And the sun will set today at 7:57 p.m. And that is 9 hours and 45 minutes from right now. And certainly hope you get out there and make the most of this wonderful day. The records are for the state record high temperature of 101 degrees. That was back in 1983. And a record low of 53 degrees was back in 1922. Now, the normals for this time of the year, normal is 88 degrees. With a normal low of 68. So this afternoon, 86 degrees, the forecast high, is almost at normal for this time of the year. So we're right at what we would expect temperature-wise, which is thankfully well below those records. Again, 101 degrees, that was back in 1983. Now, the actual high temperature yesterday here in the Sanford area was on the lower side, and that was 83 degrees. The low yesterday was 68. And again, we did see that beneficial rainfall, 0.6 inches. Maybe some folks saw more, some less, depending on where you were. But those showers and thunderstorms, they're all gone. And expect this afternoon the nice weather, partly cloudy skies, with a high near 86. Again, I stay tuned after the Swap Shop this morning. Greatest Hits USA as we count down the top five. Chuck Matthews. We have also the fun facts and more that make it all come alive. And so stay tuned after the Swap Shop today. Again, the NASCAR Cup Series is back in action this weekend at New Hampshire Motor Speedway. a 3 p.m. race tomorrow afternoon. That'll be broadcast on USA. And also the NASCAR Craftsman Trucks are in New Hampshire as well this afternoon for the 1:30 start of the NASCAR Craftsman Trucks. That'll be on FS1 this afternoon. Meanwhile, again, as I mentioned earlier, the Riley Auto Parts Series is off this weekend. They return next Friday night, August the 28th, for a 7:30 start at Daytona. That'll be on the CW here in the Sanford area, 22.1. So get it off weekend for the Riley Auto Parts Series this weekend. So this weekend, just the Cup Series as well as the Craftsman Trucks. Right now we have a short commercial break, but there is more Swap Shop on the way. Stay tuned.
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It's open. Call 984-270-7901. I realize it's tough to get in during those songs. We have folks calling. The phone rings a few times. And so please call us back now. If you're listening on the radio, now it's time to call. Again, it's 984-270-7901. And if you get the voicemail, that is the correct number here. We are still working to get that voicemail turned off. But call us back at 984-270-7901. By the way, we do not listen to your voicemails. We don't take... Again, that's 984-270-7901. Your Swap Shop time now is 10:36 a.m. And outside now in the Sanford, the clouds still sticking around, but conditions have lightened up quite a bit. For this afternoon, look for partly cloudy skies with a high near 86. A very slight chance for an afternoon shower or a thunderstorm today. Low around 67 for tonight, and then tomorrow, nice weather on the way. Sunny skies with a high near 87. As we get towards next week, Monday, we'll see sunny skies with a high near 88. Or the same for Tuesday, sunny skies with a high near 88 then as well. And so if you missed out on the rain as of late, additional chances of rain as we get towards the middle of next week. Wednesday, a slight chance for afternoon showers and thunderstorms, but a much better chance as we get towards the next Wednesday night. Also Thursday as well, the chance sticks around for Friday.

0: And so the very dry conditions, we certainly could use the additional rainfall, and there'll be additional chances for rain as we get towards the middle of next week. Again, I thank you for joining us on the broadcast this morning, and certainly hope your weekend is off to a great start. Again, I stick around after the Swap Shop broadcast this morning as we bring you Greatest Hits USA. Counting down the top five today on Greatest Hits USA. Again, I stick around for that after the Swap Shop broadcast this morning. Plus, Chuck brings you all the fun facts that makes it all come alive. And so stick around for that after the Swap Shop this morning. Swap Shop 1050, good morning. You're on the air.
1: Good morning. Yes, sir. I have a yard sale / estate sale at 420 Peppermill Road. 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And the contact number could be 984-270-9083. Again, that's at 420 Peppermill Road today until 3 o'clock.
0: Till 3 o'clock. All right. Well, thank you so much for calling in. I hope your sale goes well today. That's 984-270-9083.
1: Yes, sir.
0: Well, thank you so much. Have a wonderful weekend. We appreciate your call this morning.
1: Thank you so much.
0: Thank Bye-bye. You. And we will certainly send some folks to 420 Peppermill Road. 420 Peppermill Road is the location. So, again, everything in the house is for sale. And then outside, too, they have some stuff, so tools and more. That is until 3 p.m. this afternoon. Call 984-270-9083 if you have any questions about that. Again, that's 984-270-9083. 984-270-9083 if you have any questions about the yard sale. The sale that's going on there, again, at 420 Peppermill Road here in Sanford. Everything, houses for sale. Again, everything inside there, which includes tools and more. Lots of other stuff as well, I'm sure, till 3 p.m. this afternoon. If you have any questions about that, be sure that you give them a call if you need directions out there. If you're not familiar with the location, again, that's 984-270-9083. 984-270-9083. Again, 420 Peppermill Road is the location. 984-270-7901. That's our number. If you have anything to buy, sell, trade, or give away this morning. So like our last caller there, having a yard sale. If you are having a yard sale or garage sale, you'd like to get those on, call us here. The Swap Shop line is still open for a little bit longer this morning. 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And I'm doing those in real time, so you do not have to wait until 11 a.m. or 1 p.m. or 2 or 3 o'clock this afternoon. They're on there right now. And so be sure you check it out. Again, that's wwgpradio.com. The top of the page, look for the link for WWGP. The Swap Shop, again, the listings are all there on the page. And again, I'll have those up on the website right away this morning, so be sure you check in for those. Your Swap Shop time now is 10:41 a.m. And again, outside now, the Sanford air conditions have lined up and now seeing sunshine. It's going to be a beautiful afternoon here in the Sanford area. Partly cloudy skies with a high near 86. And I certainly hope you're able to get outside and enjoy the nice weather this afternoon. Again, conditions cooler with a high near 86. Right now we have a short commercial break, but there is more on the way. Stay tuned.
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0: 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The Swap Shop live here, and it's still open now for about another 10 minutes or so this morning. Call 984-270-7901. That's 984-270-7901. Certainly hope your weekend's off to a great start. Make it even better, call into the Swap Shop broadcast here this morning if you have anything to buy, sell, trade, give away. Or maybe there's something that you're looking for today. 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Again, that's 984-270-7901. Today is Saturday, August the 22nd. And taking a look at this day in history back in 1989, in a game against the Oakland Athletics, Nolan Ryan of the Texas Rangers struck out Ricky Henderson to become the first Major League Baseball pitcher to register 5,000 strikeouts. He ended his career with a record-setting 5,714. So again, that was back on this day in 1989. Nolan Ryan, certainly a familiar name there. And we do have a call coming into the Swap Shop now. Let's get to that. Swap Shop 1050. Good morning. You're on the air.
12: Hello there, George.
0: Hey, good morning. Welcome in. It's been a minute. Glad you're back into the Swap Shop.
12: I'm wet.
0: Well, we certainly did have a little rain, but it was welcome. Certainly did need it.
12: Yeah, I'm still looking for building material. Anybody got any? Vinyl siding, anything like that? Two by fours, wood, whatever. Something to build a house with.
0: All right, so some vinyl siding or some two by fours, things like that.
12: Kitchen cabinets and stuff like that, sinks, whatever. Anybody got anything like that? Styrofoam, whatever, insulation, anything. Still looking for somebody to do some laundry work too, laundry service.
0: All right, laundry service.
12: Yeah, and I got a bunch of pairs if anybody wants them, they're free. You can come pick them up.
0: All right, free pairs. I'm sure there's somebody out there looking for some pairs.
12: Ground loaded with them, man. 919-579-4901.
0: All right. 919-579-4901.
12: Yeah, that's it.
0: All right. Well, hey, I thank you very much for calling back into the swap shop, and I'm happy to get this on for you.
12: Yeah, take it easy, George.
0: All right, you
12: don't
0: have
12: take
0: a...
12: No wooden, don't take no wooden nickels.
0: I'll try not to. You have a great rest of the weekend.
12: The lumber's going down.
0: Absolutely.
12: All right, thank you, George.
0: All right, thanks a lot. Appreciate your call. And today, looking for some building materials, if you have them, such as vinyl siding, some 2x4s, maybe some cabinets, sinks, or similar items. Also, some insulation, if you have those building materials. Is doing some renovations, and it's looking for that. And looking for also a laundry service, if you're someone out there that can come and pick up the laundry and take care of it, looking for laundry service. And also got some free pears, says the they are loaded. And so time of the year for pears, and if you'd like to get some of those free pears, then you may call 919-579-4901. That's 919-579-4901. Again, it's looking for building materials, such as vinyl siding, some 2x4s, cabinets, sinks, or similar. And then also is looking for laundry service, someone that can come pick up the laundry and take care of it, if you can do that for them. And then also, if you have any questions about the free pairs, 919-579-4901. And once again, that's 919-579-4901. And so again, all the listings that you've heard called in today are on the website now. I have just updated the page once again. So by the way, if you're trying to email your items, I cannot see those on a Saturday. And so the best thing to do is call into the broadcast here. 9-7-9-0-1 is the number. Again, I cannot see listings if you're emailing those today. I know some folks do. Call 984-270-7901. I cannot see the listings if they're emailed in on a Saturday. So again, be sure that you call the number here, 984-270-7901. Our time for this morning is short, but again, I'd like to let you know the items called in today are up on the website already, wwgpradio.com.

And once again, your time for this morning is 10:50 a.m. Our time for this morning is up now. It has been a great broadcast. I thank each and every one of you either called or listening to the broadcast. I'll be back here again next Saturday. But until then, of course, Mr. John Mann will be back here on Monday for the Swap Shop, which runs Monday through Friday from 8 till noon, Saturdays 8 until 11. Until next time, I wish you a wonderful rest of the weekend. Have a great weekend. Stay safe and stay well.

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0: 74. That's Randy Bachman from BTO. Who got the title for that tune after hearing a DJ in Canada whose trademark line on the radio was, "This is Daryl B on CFUN, and I'm taking care of business." How was that? Playing America's favorites, I'm Chuck Matthews on Greatest Hits USA. Once again, welcome to our three-hour musical mind excursion. Coming up on today's show, we'll be counting around the American charts for the third week in August. I'll be taking your request at 855-USA-HITS. In the second hour, I'll go back to 1976 and to finish off a top five countdown from 1963.
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0: Kicking things off at number five, we've got the Buckinghams, who came out of Chicago with Dennis Tufano on the lead. Here's Mercy, Mercy, Mercy.
3: Well,

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0: Who's on the phone?
2: Hello, wow. This is Gary from Middletown. I'd like to hear Grand Funk Railroad, Locomotion, 1974. Yeah.

At number three, the marvelous Marvin Gaye from 73 with a tune that sold over 4 million copies. That's Let's Get It On. Next up on Greatest Hits USA, we've got Creedence with their last single to reach the top 10. Matter of fact, after Tom Fogerty left the group and Stu Cook and Doug Clifford demanded more to do with the band's direction, it all fell apart. Here's Sweet

0: 4, the Reverend Al Green from 72, who just 5 years earlier was waxing cars back in Grand Rapids. That's I'm Still in Love with You. 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Hey, coming up next, they read it in Variety. Plus, I've got the birthday bunch.
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7, a 75 archive from JT, James Taylor. He was inducted into the Rock and Roll Hall of Fame by Paul McCartney. That's how sweet it is. Next on Greatest Hits USA, we've got Variety Magazine, who in 65 ran an ad for a new TV show. Showing up for the audition were people like Stephen Stills, composer Paul Williams, Danny Hutton, who would later join Three Dog Night, and the soon-to-be mass murderer, Charles Manson. The name of the new show? The Monkees.

From 1972, that was Gilbert O'Sullivan with Alone Again Naturally, number one this week. It's now time for the birthday bunch. Here we go. Yay! Here are some birthdays for this week in August. On the 19th, it's Ginger Baker. He hit the cans for Cream. And Elliot Lurie of Looking Glass, he gave you Brandy. On August 20th, it's James Pankow. He was a founding member and trombonist for Chicago. And soul singer Isaac Hayes, he was chef on South Park. Hey, children. On August 21, it's Jackie DeShannon. She put a little love in your heart. And Kenny Rogers, his biggest hit came from the pen of Lionel Richie with Lady. And last, on August 22, it's Ron Dante, who before

0: Funny, that's Rita Coolidge, who, when asked what she wanted in her divorce from Kris Kristofferson in 1980, replied, nothing. Next on Greatest Hits USA, I've got one from Jan and Dean. Plus, one of your requests could be next.
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0: 10 and number 8, Jan and Dean from 63. 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
1: At number seven is Kenny Rogers in the First Edition with a song that was actually written about the Korean War, but it filled the bill in 69. Coming up next hour on Greatest Hits USA, he was pronounced dead. 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
0: Playing America's favorites, I'm Chuck Matthews on Greatest Hits USA. Next up, oh, the voice, Lou Rawls, who back in 1958 was touring the South with a gospel group called The Travelers. Anyhow, one day he was involved in a car crash where he was pronounced dead at the scene. Well, after arriving at the hospital, the doctors found out that he wasn't dead, but in a coma, which wound up lasting for 5.5 days. He spent a year recuperating, and it was several months before his memory returned. He considered the crash a life-changing event. Here's You'll Never Find Another Love Like Mine.

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22 in Starbuck, who came out of Hotlanta in 1976. And that instrument in the middle of the song, that's not a xylophone, it's a marimba. Next up on Greatest Hits USA, Chicago, with a tune that was abruptly removed from the airwaves as many radio stations found If You Leave Me Now on their Chicago 10 LP. Here's Another Rainy Day in New York City.

We've been meeting here every day. And since this is our last day together, I want to hold you just one more time. When you turn and walk away, don't look back.

0: 24-7. It's the Manhattans with a tune that Columbia record execs held back for 14 months over fears of releasing a slow ballad during the peak of the disco era. That's Kiss and Say Goodbye. Hey, coming up next on Greatest Hits USA, he threatened her. Plus, it was the air conditioner.
1: Being a teenager is tough.
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Number two, that's Wings, who really knew all of the people in that song, from Sister Susie to Brother John. They were all friends and relatives of Paul McCartney. That's Let 'Em In. Next on Greatest Hits USA, one of my favorite soul vocalists, Candy Staton, who said that before this song was written, she told her producer of a night when her ex-husband picked her up in a hotel room in Vegas and threatened to throw her off a balcony. Here's Young Hearts Run Free.

Philadelphia, 29 people are dead and another 182 have become sick after attending an American Legion convention held at the Bellevue Stratford Hotel. The problem was traced to the building's air conditioning system. This will become known as Legionnaire's disease. And from the Republican convention in Kansas City, Gerald Ford gets the 1,130 votes needed to make the run for the White House. Teaming up for vice president is Senator John Dole of Kansas. From NASA, Viking 1, which is now on the surface of Mars, reveals a positive carbon test on the red planet. Scientists are excited as this might be a sign of life. And from the Philippines, a 7.9 earthquake rattles the southern islands, which causes a major tsunami. In all, over 5,000 people are dead, with thousands missing. And from the Olympics in Montreal, it looks like Bruce Jenner is going to be the big celebrity out of the Summer Games. Jenner set a new world record in the decathlon. And on Tuesday night, everybody tuned in to watch their favorite doctor on ABC. It's Marcus Welby, MD.

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0: 77 is Queen from 1976 with a song written by their bass player, John Deacon, who also wrote Another One Bites the Dust. Coming up next on Greatest Hits USA, the sun was going down. Plus, it was a reissue. Stay tuned as 1976 continues.
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Number 18 is Peter Frampton, who said that he wrote that song on a beach as the sun was going down. That's when he came up with the line, "The shadows grow so long before my eyes." Next on Greatest Hits USA, we've got the Beatles with our highest charting reissued song. Here

0: 21 that was War, whose founding member Lonnie Jordan said they lifted the melody from a Burger King commercial. Remember, have it your way? It's the same as, 'cause it's summer. Now I'm hungry. Well, that wraps up 1976. Coming up next hour on Greatest Hits USA, he was stuck in a hotel room. Plus, I've got the top five countdown for this week in 1963.
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0: 2014, The Grassroots were their biggest selling single in 69. 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
0: Playing America's favorites, I'm Mr. Music Chuck Matthews on Greatest Hits USA. Next up, Donna Summer, who won an Academy Award for Best Song in 79 for this single from the movie.

0: 2020, Three Dog Night from 1974. It's now time to light up the phones from coast to coast. Just dial this number.
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2: Hi, this is Roxy from beautiful Braselton, Georgia. 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

0: Number 9, Burton Cummings and the Guess Who from 69. They were asked by RCA Records to record another ballad after These Eyes was such a big hit. At first, they refused, but after a record executive told them, quote, "You'll never have to bust your ass for the rest of your lives," unquote, they wrote laughing. Did you make an eQuest yet? 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Hey, coming up next, I've got a lost hit from BJ Thomas.
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0: Upon us at number 11 is B.J. Thomas from 1970. He sang at Elvis's funeral. 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

Title cut from their All Summer Long album. Next on Greatest Hits USA, Walter Egan, who actually sang a part of this song for game show host Chuck Woolery when Egan appeared as a contestant on Scrabble in the 1980s.

one, EJ the DJ, Elton John with a 75 archive with the only single release from his Captain Fantastic album. That's Someone Save My Life Tonight. Up next on Greatest Hits USA, I've got the top five countdown for this week in 1963. What? Only single release from his Captain Fantastic album. That's Someone Save My Life Tonight. Up next on Greatest Hits USA, I've got the top five countdown for this week in 1963. USA, I've got the top five countdown for this week in 1963.

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9: Kicking things off at number five, a barrel roll from the Soufaris, whose manager of the time used to tell jokes at parties as a laughing witch. In fact, it's his voice on this track. Here's Wipeout.

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0: Next on Greatest Hits USA, the King, Elvis Presley. We just celebrated the 49th anniversary of the passing of the greatest entertainer of all time this past week. Here's a tune that John Lennon, as a celebrity guest, voted as a miss on a BBC TV show called Jukebox Jury. Here's You're the Devil in Disguise. You look like

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1: 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Here's Blowin' in the Wind.

0: At number two, it's Peter, Paul, and Mary, who picked up two Grammys for Blown in the Wind. Next on Greatest Hits USA, I've got the number one record for this week in 1963.
1: For our troops and their families, the military is more than a career. 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
0: Greatest Hits USA. It's now time for the biggest hit this week in 1963. Here comes Stevie Thunder Wonder with Fingertips.
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0: Hey, coming up next weekend, we'll be taking more of your requests. In hour two, we'll squeeze through a wormhole to 1965. And to finish off, a top five countdown from 1970. Until then, it's been a hoot, I gotta scoot. Remember, do what you want, dig what you do, cause baby, that's what life is all about. Have a great week. Adios.
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Playing the greatest hits of the 60s, 70s, and more. This is Bill Knight. Can you believe it? This song has been waiting all week to jump out of the music bin and find itself in the air. Michael Jackson.

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0: Shooby Dooby on the poor side of town, Mr. Johnny Rivers, and this is Mr. Bill Knight. Don't have to be formal, though, just Bill. Hey, coming up, we got Peter Frampton and Show Me the Way.
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0: Can't hide those papers, not those lion eyes. Those are the eagles. This is Bill Dank. Got new seatbelts for the carpet. We're going on a magic carpet ride next with Stephen.
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0: A friend of mine told me the other day she'd fallen back in love with the Spinners. Just a reconnect there. She's listened to nothing else. That's for you right there. Okay. Spinners music here on this Saturday. Hey, coming up for you, got Four Tops and Bill Withers right after this.
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WWJ.

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0: Eagles, the band that keeps on giving. I keep reading about how they extend their residency in Las Vegas. It's great if you're a billionaire, you can afford to go to that, but, you know, it looks like a really cool place, that Sphere, and the Eagles continue to play, and they keep extending. If you, you know, if you're thinking about it, you may have a chance to get some nice tickets. All right, right here for you, David Bowie, Blackbirds and the Archies coming up
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0: It's a band that was so huge in the 70s, Three Dog Night. If you just look at the charts going back, but beginning about 1969 and see how many songs they had up there. Just unbelievable. Great one. And thanks for calling them for him today. Speaking of great ones, the great band from L.A., The Doors, are up
1: next. 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

0: That's got to be the best fake live recording ever made. Elton John and Benny and the Jets. Want to play some ABBA for you. Also, Paul Revere and the Raiders and Beatles coming up next.
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The Swap Shop with John Mann and Margaret Murchison is live weekdays 8 a.m. to noon on Super Hits 95.1 FM and AM 1050 WWGP.